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1: Oh, don't you love the smell of summer? The sweet nectar of summer sunsets and the smell of lilies and jasmine at night. You know, jasmine smells like 10 times better at night than it does during the day. A lot of flowers that are fragrant are much more fragrant when the sun goes down. It's true. Years ago, I had a garden. I lived in Dedham, Massachusetts, and I had a garden that I planted all with white flowers and fragrant flowers because I was working such long hours at the radio station. The only time I got to sit still and enjoy my garden was at night, and I wanted flowers that I could see at night, so I planted this whole garden, filled it with white flowers, and it was absolutely magical. And the smell of jasmine at night, just would fill the air and fill my heart. You know, that's why I love doing this show at night. Because just like jasmine is sweeter at night, and so are lilies and other fragrant flowers, it's sweeter to be able to relax and listen to the love songs and the stories at night. After the crazy busyness of rushing about all day, I want this show to be like sweet jasmine blowing through the windows of your mind at night. You're listening to Delilah.
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1: Who makes your nights sparkle? 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Rekindle that passion. Spend some time with the one you love this weekend. Just a thought. 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
1: Thanks for joining us here on the Ellen K. Weekend Show. And I was just looking at this. So we celebrate summer because it's the time for us to find balance. Ryan, are you feeling balanced?
2: I actually am.
1: That's good. Yeah. Yeah. We're also supposed to be bold. Summer's a time to be bold. I think it's just because we wear less clothing.

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1: It's the LNK Weekend Show this morning. We're asking, have we reached the tipping point? Two-thirds of us are sick of tipping. Oh, let's dig in. So far, we haven't heard from one person saying they don't tip. So who's going to be the brave one? Oh, I hope it's no one, but if you want to admit it, 866-4LNK.

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1: Good morning. Hey, it's Mary. Glad to have you with us on this Saturday, which happens to be National Spider-Man Day. Has nothing to do with the fact the blockbuster movie is in theaters this weekend. It's because Spider-Man's first

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1: Hey, it's Mary. I know it feels like summer is flying by because it's already August, but the good news is Labor Day is on September 7th. 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
1: 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Get a pebble. Explain, coming up. 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

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Jack Cradiville playing relaxing favorites. 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

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Relaxing Favorites, Jack Cradiville, the old saying. Plenty more where that came from. We're talking about $1,000. Help out this summer? Yep, another key word coming up Monday morning.

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0: 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Average parent spends about 7,000 minutes a year in the car when school is in session. 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
8: 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Built for all the noisy, crazy, happy chaos you can throw at it. Nissan Rogue. 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
1: Thanks so much for having us on. This is Jack Cradiville. Hard to believe MTV's 45th anniversary this weekend. Wasn't that long ago? Hard to believe. A lot of these songs remind me when that channel was big in the 80s. And these sisters were certainly big on that channel. Anna Nancy Wilson, Hearts and These Dreams.

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1: It's Jack Cradiville. Need a self-boost? Well, they say the quickest way is to snap a selfie. Snap a few of them. We'll talk about why coming up.
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0: 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Lionel Richie, you are Jack Cradiville. Thanks for having us on. A happiness boost, take a selfie. Snapping a funny, happy, or silly selfie gives you an instant mood boost, according to researchers. And send it to a friend who gives you a positive response, you'll feel even happier. I know some people that take selfies, they will find every flaw. They'll start pinching it wider and wider and more relaxing favorites coming up.
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Monday morning, we're back with more relief at the pump with a $1,000 fill up every hour from 9 to 5. 105.3 The Breeze, Hampton Roads' relaxing favorites.